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3: In this update, extreme temperatures aren't easing as Europe's wildfires show no mercy. Hundreds have fled central Greece's Agios Vassilios by boat after becoming trapped by a blaze. CNN meteorologist Derek Van Dam says a high-pressure system is shunting a cold front from the most vulnerable areas.
4: Look at Athens, Greece. Even though we saw a dip in our temperatures, we go above average through the first parts of next week. More of the same for other locations across Western and Central Europe.
3: The government set its sights on wild goats, with a culling competition beginning today. Entrants can submit the tails of wild goats they have humanely shot to go into the draw to win $60,000 worth of prizes. Hunting and Fishing Minister James Meagher says it's an opportunity for aspiring and experienced hunters to head into the outdoors and do their part for conservation. The competition runs until late November in partnership with DOC and the Deerstalkers Association. That's news.
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6: In sport, cold weather in Glasgow made the women's pole vault final a tactical affair as Eliza McCartney leaped her way to Commonwealth Games gold and Imogen Ayres the bronze. McCartney beat Australian favourite Nina Kennedy on countback after clearing 4.65 metres on her first attempt in a competition made difficult by cold conditions and a crosswind. Eliza McCartney said she didn't know what it would take to medal today on Sky.
7: It was one of those things where it could be 480 plus to win, or at all other conditions, it could be raining, it could just be... So you just don't know, and it just comes down to what can you do.
6: Kiwi Ryan Wood returns to the scene of his maiden supercars win this weekend, hoping to carry last year's Perth success into his new Toyota Supra. Race 1 of the Perth 440 is at 4:45pm. That's sport, I'm Sandy Hodge.
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It's your feel-good 80s. This is Coast with JT. Kia ora, good afternoon. Hopefully your Saturday is going great so far. Oh, welcome to the weekend. How good. Music still to come from the Bee Gees. But right now, Madonna with La Isla Bonita, which always makes me think of bananas. Anyway, weird.

These are your Feel Good 80s, and it's Coast with JT. Monday morning on the Feel Good Breakfast with Tony, Jason, Sam. The Chasers is back. And it's brought to you by Southern Cross Travel Insurance, the sponsor of the New Zealand Herald Travel Reader's Choice Awards. Voting, by the way, has closed for that now. We'll have the results next week on the NZ Herald website. But the jackpot for the Chasers on Monday, $900. 20 to 8, the queue to call, Monday on Coast.

0: your feel-good 80s, and it's Coast with JT. Tears for Fears coming up next. And like, you generally don't need an excuse to want to go to London, but I'll give you another one here, especially if you love the movie Grease, because there's a new immersive Grease experience that's opened up, and who better to explain what it's like than Didi Conn, who played Frenchie in that film, and she was there to see it and was absolutely blown away.
1: Just arriving there and seeing that they've recreated all the sets, and people all come dressed up as their favorite character, and they dance along and they sing along, and it looks like the movie.
0: How trippy it must be for her, 48 years on, to go back in time like that with this immersive experience that's opened up in London based on the movie Grease.
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0: These are your feel-good 80s, and it's Coast with JT. Dragons coming up after one, also the Bengals and the Little River Band. The All Blacks, of course, are making their way over to South Africa for this the greatest rivalry tour. Can't wait to see it, but it's not happening this weekend, is it? But to take its place is the National Provincial Championship. The NPC is back, and there's three big games today. Counties Manukau versus Taranaki at 2:05. Southland versus Otago, the Southern Derby at 5:05. And then at 7:10 tonight, the old foes go at it again. Canterbury versus Auckland. Bring it on, 7:10. Can't wait for that.
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19: In this update, skepticism from an Israeli official if Hamas will actually disarm. The US president says a deal's been reached to end the war in Gaza, with his US-backed peace board overseeing a revised 15-point roadmap. A senior Hamas official told CNN they'll agree and remove their weapons as long as Israel first pulls its troops. But Israel's UN ambassador, Danny Dannon, says it will go ahead only if the militant group can walk the talk.
10: I heard some reports coming from Gaza that Hamas played with the idea that maybe they will move the weapons from one warehouse to another. That's not disarmament.
19: An animal rights charity is happy to see an end to the injuries that come with greyhound racing. The final commercial races were held yesterday, with a bill passed in April meaning racing's officially banned. The Greyhound Transition Agency will oversee the closure of the industry and the rehoming of around 1,400 racing dogs. Safe campaign manager Emma Brodie says dogs have faced a range of injuries from races for too long. That's news.
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19: In sports, FIFA has scrapped the controversial plan to sell stakes in its

0: Biggest tournaments to private equity investors. President Gianni Infantino says the proposal has become too divisive and it's no longer in the interest of its original objective. This after several confederations rejected the idea. New Zealand Football registered their disagreement with the proposal around 20 minutes before FIFA confirmed it had been dropped. And a triple header of MPC action to light up the opening week this afternoon. Counties Manukau welcome Taranaki Te Pukekohe from 2:05. Southland Stag Day rivalry match against Otago takes over Invercargill's Rugby Park from 5 p.m. before a classic MPC rivalry matchup sees Canterbury host Auckland from 7:10. That's sport. I'm Sandy Hodge.
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Coming to New Zealand soon. So is this band, Eurythmics with Dave Stewart on Coast.

It's your Feel Good 80s and it's Coast with JT. Monday morning on the Feel Good Breakfast, Tony, Jason, Sam will all be there. Tony is back from France. So how was that trip? We're going to find out all about it Monday morning, 8:10 on Coast.

0: makes you feel good, 80s. This is Coast with JT. Steve Perry is coming up next. There was some sad news that came out this week about Ronnie LaDrew, who passed away at the age of 78. Now, Ronnie was the puppeteer for Zippy from the kids' show Rainbow. Remember Rainbow? So wholesome, except that it wasn't. Ronnie wrote this autobiography a few years back, and it turns out behind the scenes, anything but wholesome. Host Jeffrey was jealous of the others. There was a bad culture of drinking and lots of sexual innuendo in rehearsals. That's a childhood ruiner right there. Although maybe not the drinking, because Zippy always sounded three sheets to the wind on a normal day.
1: I found something else to do, Jeffrey.
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1: I'm a fisherman.
0: All right. Learn when to say when, Zippy.
3: Hello, you. It's Tony, Jason, Sam from your Feel Good Breakfast. Hope you have an amazing weekend. And then on Monday morning, we'd love you to join us. 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
3: 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Anyway, that's all on Monday morning on Coast.
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These are your feel-good 80s and it's Coast with JT. Coming up after two, we'll hear from David Bowie, Madonna, Ronan Keating is in there as well, and we've got your chance to go to Las Vegas in September.

0: not too far away at all. 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
8: In this update, Spain has deployed military personnel to the tip of Africa after thousands breached Morocco's border, with at least nine dying in the attempt. Tens of thousands of migrants have entered the autonomous enclave of Ceuta, with many swimming and using inflatables to travel to the site, which is part of the European Union. European Council on Foreign Relations co-chair Carl Bildt told CNN it's hard to believe authorities didn't know in advance.
6: I personally find it inconceivable that the Moroccan authorities would not have been at the least aware of and probably complicit in suddenly 50, 60,000 people turning up at the border.
8: Forecasters say we should expect the unexpected with the impending El Niño. Earth sciences claim there's now a 90% chance it'll reach or exceed very strong intensity from now until October. It says it's likely to become one of the strongest El Niños in recent

0: distant memory. Chief Scientist Chris Brandolino says the effects should become more frequent and variable as the year goes on. That's news.
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0: In sport, plans to sell off stakes in World Cups and other major FIFA competitions to private investors have been dumped after mounting pressure worldwide. Member associations had been offered $40 million if they backed the proposal for private investment, but UEFA and CONCACAF and the Asian Confederation all rejected the idea. President Gianni Infantino says it has become clear the project has created divisions of nature that are no longer in the interest of the original objective. New Zealand Football registered its disapproval of the concept just minutes before it was axed. Lydia Ko will start the third round 6 shots off the lead at the Women's Open Championship Golf Major at Royal Lytham and St Anne's. Ko is 1 under after 2 rounds and a share of 14th. That's sport. I'm Sandy Hodge.
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Here is Crowded House and Something So Strong on Coast.

These are your Feel Good 80s, and it's Coast with JT. Monday morning on the Feel Good Breakfast with Tony, Jason, Sam. A few years back, being vegan was like very, very common. And, you know, you go to all these events and there'd be vegan options in the food. But has that changed now with a new push for protein? Tony will tell us all about this Monday morning, 20 to 8. But right now, Cyndi Lauper and She Bop on Coast.

0: your feel good 80s. This is Coast with JT. Genesis coming up next. Remember the classic Aussie film The Castle with quotes like, ah, the serenity, straight to the pool room. And of course, hey, Steve, can you move the Chimera? I need to get the Tirana out to get to the Commodore. Absolutely adored that movie. And nearly 30 years on, the team behind the film are finally turning it into a stage show. And they're currently trying to find the cast for it. So, you know, if you can do a bogan Aussie accent, you're in with a shot. And the producers, Rob and Santo, they were asked why it's taken them so long for The Castle to become a stage show. And Rob said, actually, the idea sprung up while they were filming the movie.
1: So I tell the story that on the third day of filming, Santo came to me and said, I just had an idea. I reckon this would be a great stage play. And I said, I've had an idea. How about we finish the film before we...
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It's your feel-good 80s, and this is Coast with JT. Coming up after 3, Starship. We've got Don Henley and the Pointer Sisters as well. Now, the Wahs are back in action again tonight with the NRL, and I think it's fairly safe to say last week, look, they had a shocker against the Bulldogs. They didn't get thrashed, but they just sort of got beaten back on every attack by that ferocious Doggies defence, and they just got outplayed. And that thankfully hasn't happened very often this season. We lost second place as well, so tonight another tough game, this time against a bit of a bogey team in the Titans, and they can be a bit hit and miss, so hopefully it's a miss for them and the Wahs get back to playing attacking rugby league once again. That game is in Australia and it kicks

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16: In this update, services for South Auckland's new Drury and Pairata train stations are due to begin tomorrow following a ribbon-cutting ceremony today. Rail Minister Winston Peters, Auckland Minister Simon Watts and Councillor Andy Baker are among the 90 people in attendance. Isaiah Epidingo is there.
17: The three officials are praising the transport hub's ability to unlock growth for the area and ease the community's travel times. Trains are running in the background, and Winston Peters has reassured attendees that major network closures will not be an issue that affects users, and he says plans are underway to connect the rest of the city.
16: Italy's government is being slammed, tightening its border with Spain due to concerns of illegal migration. It comes as about 50,000 people tried crossing Spain's border from Morocco this week, with at least 57 migrants dying from their attempt. Italy suspended its open border scheme with Spain and reimposed identity checks on travellers from there. That's news.
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16: In sport, FIFA's grand plan to sell off stakes of the World Cups and other major competitions has been torpedoed after widespread backlash. President Gianni Infantino has admitted defeat over the concept to sell

0: stakes to a company which would run the commercial and operational aspects of its events. Infantino's position is now expected to come under further examination after being forced to walk back the idea. And Taranaki have an early 10-0 lead over Counties Manukau in the first of this afternoon's NPC games in Pukekohe. The All Blacks have been formally welcomed to Cape Town with an open event at DHL Stadium, where they'll play their opening match against the Stormers. Around 5,000 fans gathered to greet the All Blacks on Friday afternoon local time. That's sport. I'm Sandy Hodge.
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It's your Feel Good 80s. This is Coast with JT. Monday morning on the Feel Good Breakfast with Tony, Jason, Sammy. Now we've had PayWave for a few years now. Apparently soon we're going to have hand and face recognition. But it got Tony, Jason, Sam thinking, how often do you actually go to like a person at the checkout? Or do you use the self-checkout option? I do, but it's because I like hearing the boop, boop, boop, and me being the one that controlled it. But share your thoughts Monday morning, 10 past 6. He's Peter Gabriel on Coast.

0: It's your Feel Good 80s. This is Coast with JT, Cool and the Gang, coming up next. And look, beloved Aussie legend Magda Sabansky, she played Sharon on Kath and Kim for years, right? She's been going through a really nasty, like, 18 months. She's been battling stage 4 lymphoma, and it did not look good. She is now in remission, though, and people had feared the worst, right? And then, out of nowhere, she just posted this video on social media this week, announcing some appearances in Sydney and Melbourne for her new book.
1: First public appearance in a very long time to talk about my latest memoir, I Can't Tell You, But I Will. That's actually the title. It's not that I can't tell you. I am telling you. And I'll just be thrilled to be out and seeing the public. I'll have to be very careful with the germ thing. Hope you understand that. But love yous all and really looking forward to seeing you all.
0: Oh, how good. Now look at me, Magda. Look at me. What a legendary comeback that is. Absolutely thrilled for her. And I hope that that book sells an absolute ton.
2: Hello, you. It's Tony, Jason, Sam from your Feel Good Breakfast. Hope you have an amazing weekend. And then on Monday morning, we'd love you to join us. And maybe you can take our cash. $900 on the line for the Chasers.
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2: 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Anyway, that's all on Monday morning on Coast.
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4: 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And where it might end up. With the New Zealand Herald. 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

0: These are your Feel Good 80s, and it's Coast with JT. Coming up after four, music from Men at Work, Tears for Fears, and also we'll hear from Pink and Nate Roos. The lotto jackpot tonight is $5 million, and there were two winners of First Division back on Wednesday, and they got $500,000 each, and they won in Masterton and Motueka. The previous weekend, of course, $40 million was up for grabs, and that got split two ways by two Auckland winners. One of them came out and said, look, we're too scared to wake up in the morning in case someone tells us it was a dream. And I'm just like, well, look, I got nothing. I didn't even get a bonus line on my ticket, so I keep waking up and it's a recurring nightmare.
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15: In this update, the US President's confident Israel will agree to end the war in Gaza. A senior Hamas official told CNN they'd hand over their weapons after agreeing to a deal with the US-backed Board of Peace. But Israel's UN ambassador, Danny Dannon, says its troops won't be pulled unless the militant group actually disarms. Donald Trump says it's a great breakthrough and Israel's very happy about it.
16: Will it go through its ups and downs? It's a very complex situation over there. The people are very complex and difficult.
15: The country's veterinary association says it's disheartened by the government giving private fireworks sales the all clear. It confirmed this week it won't be changing any laws, despite a cross-party parliamentary committee unanimously recommending a full ban in May. Association President Dr. Robert Mills says it's disappointing and makes the issue even more urgent.
17: I will see dogs especially get heavily traumatised. I've attended horses that have run through fences. It's preventable distress.
15: That's news.
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15: In sport, Taranaki have a 17-5 lead in the second spell of the first of the day's MPC games against Counties Manukau in Pukekohe. Southland and Otago square off from 5pm in Invercargill before Canterbury hosts Auckland at 7:10pm. Matt Payne will start on the pole for both of today's supercars races at the Perth Super 440. The Kiwi driver has topped the timesheets in both qualifying sessions.
19: It's back-to-back Saturday Boost Mobile Pole Awards to the flying Kiwi Matt Payne.
20: Good job, mate. Solid.
21: Awesome job, guys. Really good couple of qualifying sessions. Double pole.
15: The opening race is underway at 4:45pm. The Warriors visit the Gold Coast Titans in the NRL from 5pm. That's sport. I'm Sandy Hodge.

0: Gold Coast Titans in the NRL from 5pm. That's sport. I'm Sandy Hodge.
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Sister Sledge coming up after this one from Hall & Oates on Coast.

It's your Feel Good 80s. This is Coast with JT. Tony, Jason, Sam return to the Feel Good Breakfast on Monday. But there is a podcast that Tony does. It's called We Need to Talk. And in this latest episode, she chats with executive coach and leadership speaker James Lachlan. And he teaches us all about the habits that all high performers have in common and why success comes down to those top 2 inches. More about that in We Need to Talk, which is on the free iHeart app and also on our website, coastonline.co.nz. Here's Queen on Coast.

0: It's your feel-good 80s. This is Coast with JT. Def Leppard's coming up next. John Mellencamp's fans have embarrassed themselves. He was doing a concert this week, and he was singing Jack and Diane, right? Iconic song from 1982. And the crowd were singing along, but the crowd start singing the chorus where the second verse should be, and it did not go down well with John.
1: Guys, every time backseat of Jackie's car. I wrote this song, and I spent all afternoon working on the second verse, so I'm going to sing it anyway.
0: There you go. That crowd can suck on a chili dog, which, by the way, is the opening line of the second verse that they completely forgot.
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0: These are your feel-good 80s. It's Coast with JT. Coming up after 5, music from Prince, Cliff Richard and Chic. Tony, Jason, Sam return to the feel-good breakfast on Monday morning. If you missed Jason, Sam this previous week, you can have the catch-up highlights on our website at coastonline.co.nz. One of the highlights was they discovered that men are twice as likely to flirt with like AI than women are, and so the boys gave it a go.
1: Is there any way you could change your voice from male to female? 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
0: He's guilty, Your Honour. 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
14: In this update, four people are dead and more than a dozen are injured following a Russian ballistic missile strike in Ukraine's capital city, Kyiv. The attack comes as the United States backs out of its idea to license the production of air defense interceptors to Ukraine. Fire and Emergency New Zealand says it won't be sending staff to Europe, where ferocious flames continue to rage in parts of France and Spain. The fires in France alone now cover more than 1,600 square kilometres, roughly the size of Stewart Island. Fire and Emergency says it has reciprocal operation agreements with Australia, the US and Canada, but not Europe. A big hospitality boost this month for our two biggest cities. Wellington, On a Plate and Birvana are underway. More than 100 operators are part of Auckland's Restaurant Month. A celebration of 40 years of homosexual law reform in Wellington today. Archives New Zealand, Queer Archives Aotearoa and Ngā Taonga Sound and Vision have hosted an event to mark the anniversary of the law's passing in 1986. That's news.
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14: In sport, Taranaki's had a 20-5 win over Counties Manukau in Pukekohe to open their NPC campaign. Taranaki led 10-0 at half-time, with first five Sam Clark scoring all of their second half points through a try, conversion and then a penalty to put the game beyond doubt. Southland and Otago are just getting underway in Invercargill. Canterbury and Auckland kick off at 7:10 this evening. The Warriors have made a change in the centres for this afternoon's visit to the Gold Coast Titans, with Adam Pompey to come off the interchange. Lakahalasima has been asked to start in the centres in the 17 jersey instead, after originally being named on the bench. Play is just getting

0: underway on the Gold Coast. That's sport. I'm Joe Gilfillan.
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This is Coast with JT. 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

0: It's your feel-good 80s. This is Coast with JT. We got you two coming up next. A new Guinness World Record has been set. Yes, it was a US woman whose name is Emily Morrison, and she's obsessed with sharks, right? She made them her life. She's a biologist, and she gets to study them for her career. But throughout her career, she would get shark tattoos, and now she has so many of them that she's got the Guinness record. And I saw a picture of her back, which is amazing. And all up, it's 106 tattoos. And you remember the different kinds of fish poster you'd see in like every fish and chip shop in the country? That's what her back looks like, but it's just sharks. 106 of them. That's amazing. And also, you think about it, like, lucky she didn't become a gynecologist. Very different set of tattoos.
1: Hello, you. It's Tony, Jason, Sam from your Feel Good Breakfast. Hope you have an amazing weekend. And then on Monday morning, we'd love you to join us and maybe you can take our cash. $900 on the line for the chasers.
2: Speaking of cash, some investing advice later in the week. Just based on the great success I've had in the share market in the past, I have a chance for you to make some money.
1: It's the definitive guide on what not to do. Anyway, that's all on Monday morning on Coast.
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0: These are your feel-good 80s, and it's Coast with JT. Coming up after 6, music from Kim Carnes, Fergal Sharkey, and also the New Radicals as well. Thank you so, so much for joining me today. I'll be back with you again on the Coast FM Night Show Monday evening, but I've got a great night planned ahead from here on. Like, I'm going home and I'll catch the second half of the Wars, and then there's Canterbury versus Auckland in the NPC, and then the Commonwealth Games. There's a whole bunch of stuff happening there, and so my wife is going to be absolutely stoked. Guess what, honey? It's ball sports until midnight. Right, have a great rest of your weekend. Good night, everybody.
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2: In this update, a doctor in Gaza is calling for peace between Israel and Hamas to be reached soon. Hamas has agreed to disarm if Israeli forces fully withdraw from Gaza. Israel says troops will not leave until Hamas disarms. Dr. James Smith says Palestinians are in urgent need of a ceasefire, with most in poor health from famine. A shorter wait for checking moles and skin spots, even reducing the cost for some. The government's upskilling GPs to deal with skin cancers. Royal College of GPs President Luke Bradford says this will be funded for those with dangerous cancers. 3D models could help growers better predict the size of their crop before harvest. University of Canterbury is developing AI technology which helps identify, measure and track fruit hidden behind dense foliage. Researcher Dr. Richie Ellingham says it opens the door to automating almost any repetitive manual task. Work is now underway upgrading parts of the mountains to see Ruapehu to Whanganui cycle trail. Mangapuru is up first, followed in 2.5 months by the Kaifakoka section. That's news.
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2: In sport, the Warriors held a 14-6 lead over the Titans moments ago in their NRL game on the Gold Coast late in the first half. Otago's already on track for a huge win over neighbours Southland in their NPC rugby game in Invercargill. Moments ago, Otago led 22-0 late in the first half. Earlier, Taranaki beat Counties Monaco 25 in Pukekohe. Later, Canterbury hosts Auckland in Christchurch from 10 past 7. The Wellington Saints had a stunning semi-final upset in the National Basketball League, posting a 112-69 away win over the table-topping Auckland Tuatara. The Saints travel to play the winner of tomorrow's Canterbury Rams versus Southland Sharks matchup in the grand final next Sunday. That's sport. I'm Joe Gilfillan.
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0: In this update, Donald Trump is touting progress in Gaza, but some Palestinians are not convinced. Hamas has agreed to a deal with the United States-backed Board of Peace, removing its weapons as long as Israel first pulls out troops. An Israeli official says that won't happen till the militant group actually disarms. But on the ground, residents are skeptical, as translated by CNN.
1: I am not optimistic at all. The war continues. People are devastated.
2: We want to end all this. We don't want one side to carry it out while the other reneges.
0: The greyhound racing industry is still struggling to understand why it's been forced to shut down. A bill passed in April banned racing from yesterday, with final events held on Friday. A transition agency is overseeing the closure of the industry and working to rehome some 1,400 greyhounds. Auckland Greyhound Racing Club president John Roberts says they have still not had a proper explanation from the government.
3: I'm not going to look at anyone in the face and say that we didn't need to clean up our act. We did. But we have cleaned up our act, and more so than any other industry associated with animals.
0: The Veterinary Association says a decision to keep allowing private fireworks sales has only increased their quest to have them banned. The government's decided not to change sale laws, despite a parliamentary committee unanimously recommending they do so. Fire and Emergency also supports a ban. Association President Robert Mills says they'll continue strongly advocating for professionally managed displays only.
4: We really hope that the next government is going to accept the recommended ban, that New Zealand gets in step with the rest of the world.
0: The government has set its sights on wild goats with a culling competition that's now underway. Entrants can submit the tails of wild goats they've shot humanely to go in the draw to win a share of $60,000 in prizes. The competition runs till late November in partnership with the Department of Conservation and the Deer Stalkers Association. That's news. Coast. In sport, the Silver Ferns go for gold later today against the winner of the Australia and Jamaica game in their first Commonwealth Games final since 2014 after a 61-53 win over England. Australia and Jamaica's games just begun. In NPC rugby, Canterbury beat Auckland 38-31, Otago beat Southland 41-12, Taranaki beat Counties Monaco 20 points to 5. Back to form for the Warriors, cruising past the Gold Coast Titans 42-6 on the Gold Coast. The Warriors women play the Titans women in the NRLW Magic Round. That's in Wagga Wagga from 25 past 3 this afternoon. The Blues women won their second straight Super Rugby Champions final with a 24-17 victory over the Waratahs in Sydney. That's sport. I'm Joe Gilfillan.
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10: In this update, 9 people are dead and more than a dozen are injured following a Russian ballistic missile strike in Ukraine's capital city, Kyiv. The attack came as the United States backs out of its idea to license the production of air defense interceptors to Ukraine. President Donald Trump says handing the technology over carries risks, despite his suggesting it at the NATO summit this month. The Atlantic Council's Ukraine Alert editor, Peter Dickinson, told the BBC the change puts Ukrainian lives at risk of missile attacks.
11: It's the one weapon that Putin has that Ukraine really has no answer to at this stage. They need the interceptor missiles to maintain their Patriot air defense.
10: Fire and Emergency New Zealand says it won't be sending staff to Europe, where ferocious flames continue to rage in parts of France and Spain. The fires in France have now scorched more than 1,600 square kilometres. That's roughly the size of Stewart Island, prompting mass evacuations and widespread destruction. Fire and Emergency says it has reciprocal operations agreements with Australia, the United States and Canada, but not with Europe. Another warning to get El Niño ready and prepare for its unpredictable weather. Earth Sciences says there's now a 90% chance El Niño will reach or exceed very strong intensity between now and October, with peak conditions hitting us this summer. Chief Scientist Chris Brandolino says farmers heading into calving and lambing season should look out for cold snaps. Mr. Brandolino says come summertime, we might need to tackle an entirely different problem.
12: That's when we could see more of those impacts start to set in terms of the effects of dryness, perhaps increased chances of wildfire.
10: New modelling shows our total energy bill could reach $1.3 trillion by 2050 if we continue with the status quo. Business NZ Energy Council data put forward 2 scenarios covering future power demand, one with little structural change and another with a more electrified economy. The latter is expected to be $42 billion cheaper in the period to 2050. BEC policy advisor Ben Young says it's down to choices around things like fuel and technology.
13: The 2 scenarios give us an opportunity to look at how our decisions will impact us and the optimal cost pathways to meeting demand.
10: A big hospitality boost this month for our 2 biggest cities. Wellington on a Plate and Birvana are on in the capital to rescue one of the traditionally quieter months. More than 100 operators are taking part in Auckland's Restaurant Month, offering discounted menus and special chef collaborations. Hospitality New Zealand's Sam McKinnon says all 3 have become important winter promotions.
14: Obviously people want to stay warm and dry and stay at home generally, so events play a really key role in getting people out and about.
10: A chance to commemorate 40 years of homosexual law reform in Wellington yesterday. Archives New Zealand, Queer Archives Aotearoa and Ngā Taonga Sound and Vision hosted a collection display, poetry activity and film screening at the National Library. Archives' Alison McIntyre says it was a great chance for the

0: younger generation to appreciate the fight.
1: You can see the development of the community activity and the work that it took actually to have it passed.
0: Coast. In sport, Canterbury's returning son had a heroic welcome home playing in Canterbury's first win of this year's NPC, beating Auckland.
2: Richie Moore has the final say. He scored the winner and he puts the ball into touch and Canterbury have won it. 38-31.
0: Otago beat Southland 41-14. Taranaki beat Counties Manukau 20 points to 5. The Warriors beat the Titans 42-6 in the NRL on the Gold Coast. The Warriors, buoyed on by healthy expat support in the stands, ran in 3 tries in the opening 16 minutes.
3: They needed to bounce back, the Warriors, and they have in a big way. They've run in 8 tries to 1. They've dominated the first half, gone on with the job in the second.
0: A recent recruit, Riley Price, the son of former captain Steve, made his debut, becoming the first father-son combo at the NRL club. The Warriors are coming home to play the Panthers on Friday. Gianni Infantino's future as FIFA president is murky after plans to sell stakes in a company to run commercial and operational aspects of football competitions, like World Cups, were rejected. Infantino was the face of the project and says it was intended to strengthen member associations. New York Post reporter James Franey broke the news the plan was dead in the water and soon after told the BBC Infantino could be under pressure.
4: It just left him really with no choice just to fold, as he did in this statement just 1 hour ago that he released. I think the question now is what this means for Infantino's leadership of FIFA. Can he go on, or will there be some kind of leadership challenge?
0: That's news and sport. I'm Joe Gilfillan.
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12: In this update, Italy's government is under fire for tightening its border with Spain in reaction to illegal migration. This comes as some 50,000 people tried crossing Spain's border from Morocco during the week, with at least 57 migrants dying in their attempt. Italy has suspended its open border scheme with Spain and reimposed identity checks on travellers from there. Former Italian Undersecretary of State for European Affairs, Sandro Gozzi, says it's a groundless move that risks Italy's relationship with Spain.
13: Italy shouldn't react in this populistic way to a crisis which is far away from the country.
12: A doctor working in Gaza is calling for peace between Israel and Hamas to be reached soon, with many Palestinians in severe famine. Hamas has agreed on a plan to disarm if Israeli forces fully withdraw from Gaza, but Israel says troops will not be pulled out until Hamas disarms. Who takes Hamas's weapons, and whether withdrawal or disarmament come first, remain unanswered questions. Dr. James Smith told the BBC Palestinians are in urgent need of a ceasefire, with most in poor health and dire living conditions.
14: We're seeing people presenting with a whole range of awful gastrointestinal responses, respiratory and skin disease.
12: Shorter wait times for checking suspicious moles and skin spots, even reducing the cost for some. The government's upskilling GPs to check and remove skin cancers. It's the first stage in a $23 million investment. Health Minister Simeon Brown says it'll take pressure off hospitals, with some experiencing more delays than others. Royal College of GPs President Luke Bradford says this will be funded for those with dangerous cancers. 3D models could help growers better predict the size of their crop before harvest. University of Canterbury's developing AI technology, which helps identify, measure, and track fruit hidden behind dense foliage. The models could eventually guide autonomous machines to carry out pruning, thinning, spraying, and picking tasks with a smaller margin for error. Researcher Dr. Richie Ellingham says it opens the door to automating almost any repetitive manual task.
15: That allows growers to count their apples or grapes or cherries so they know what their harvest is going to be like, and they can sell fruit with more confidence.
12: Business confidence about resilience may be ahead of preparedness. A Datacom survey found 85% of business leaders were confident their organization could continue operating critical services during a disruption to network connectivity. But only 41% had a documented exit or migration plan if their primary provider became unavailable.

0: Artcom's Peter Nelson says resilience for an unplanned event needs to be tested, not just assumed.
1: If you think about it, that could be anything from your digital infrastructure or cloud having a problem through to a cyber attack or even physical damage of the few fibre cables that connect New Zealand through to the world.
0: Work is now underway upgrading parts of the Mountains to Sea Cycle Trail in the central North Island. The Department of Conservation's installing 15 new bridges and boardwalks in two sections of the 230-kilometre Ruapehu to Whanganui track. Mangapurua is first up, followed 2.5 months later by Kaiwhakaoka's section. Coast. In sport, rising New Zealand UFC fighter Navajo Sterling has declared himself ready to face former light heavyweight champion Jan Blachowicz early this morning at UFC Belgrade. Sterling, who got the fight on late notice just 3 weeks ago, will be the third New Zealander to fight the famed Polish fighter after Israel Adesanya and Carlos Ulberg. Sterling says the veteran is a legend of the sport, but he's happy to play the bad guy.
2: Watching him, I never thought he'd be around when I was fighting, but now that here we are, yeah, he's a huge feather in the cap for my legacy, and yeah, I'm looking to take him out.
0: Sterling's fight against Blachowicz starts at 5 o'clock this morning. The Blues women won their second straight Super Rugby Champions final with a 24-17 victory over the Waratahs in Sydney. In NPC rugby, there were wins for Canterbury, 38-31 over Auckland, Otago, 41-12 over Southland, and Taranaki, 25 over Counties Monaco. The Warriors consolidated third on the NRL ladder with a 42-6 win over the Titans on the Gold Coast. Forward Aaron Clark says it was a much improved showing over last week.
3: I just like the way we bounced back from last week. We hold really high standards here at the club, and we didn't meet the standards last week, and I think we got a little bit to work on defensively today, but overall, really proud performance.
0: New Zealander Matt Payne had a first and a second in yesterday's two supercars races in Perth. Fellow New Zealander Ryan Wood came second behind Payne in the first race of the day. Today's only supercars race starts at 7:20 in the evening. That's news and sport. I'm Joe Gilfillan.
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16: In this update, Russian missile attacks on Ukraine's capital emphasize Ukraine's dire need for U.S. military tech. Nine people are dead and more than a dozen are injured following a Russian ballistic missile

0: strike on the capital, Kyiv. The attack comes as the White House backed down from the idea of licensing the production of air defense interceptors to Ukraine. The Atlantic Council's Ukraine alert editor, Peter Dickinson, told the BBC, Ukraine needs the license since US interceptors are becoming widely unavailable.
1: There's a lot of demand in the Middle East as well, and America just doesn't produce enough to cover the volumes that Russia is now firing at Ukraine.
0: Police have tracked down the four alleged perfume thieves in Hamilton yesterday afternoon. Officers were called just after 2 o'clock to reports of staff at the base shopping centre being assaulted and the culprits making off with thousands of dollars worth of perfume. Senior Sergeant Pete Simpson says video footage led them to a nearby address where a bag of stolen items was found. He says by 3:15, four youths were in custody. They'll be in court next week. A welcome winter wonderland for hospitality. Restaurant Month in Auckland and Wellington on a Plate in the capital, both founded almost 20 years ago, encourage people to eat out during this month, a quiet time of the year. Beervana is also happening in Wellington. Hospitality New Zealand Sam McKinnon says last year, Wellington events on their own contributed $10 million to the economy.
2: A lot of venues live or die by foot traffic, and this time of year is really challenging. So events play a really key role.
0: New Zealand property values are still sliding. Cotality NZ's latest home value index shows the national median value in July of $804,000 was down by 0.3% over the month. The North Island saw the biggest drops, with Wellington down 0.5%, Auckland 0.6%, and Tauranga 0.7%. Cotality NZ chief property economist Kelvin Davidson says it's no surprise, with people remaining cautious.
3: There's a little bit of upwards pressure on mortgage rates. You've got a labour market that's looking pretty subdued, and the property market itself, lots of listings.
0: The Primary Teachers Union is joining calls for the government's Te Tiriti o Waitangi references changes to be scrapped after a scathing Waitangi Tribunal report. The coalition is removing or rewording treaty references in 19 laws, but the tribunals found there is no rationale for the changes and they breach Te Tiriti. NZEI President Rebecca Lesels says the Education and Training Act would be amended under the changes, and that sends a clear signal Māori children are not a priority for this government.
4: It really is taking us back to a time where the Treaty of Waitangi wasn't even considered.
0: A celebration of 40 years since homosexual law reform in 1986 was held in Wellington yesterday. Archives New Zealand, Queer Archives Aotearoa and Ngā Taonga Sound and Vision hosted an event at the National Library to commemorate the anniversary. Archives New Zealand's Alison McIntyre says, along with memorabilia collections on display, there'd been a special film screening.
5: It's snippets of footage from the time that take you back so you can see what was going on.
0: Coast. In sport, Canterbury's returning Sun had a heroic welcome home, playing in Canterbury's first win of this year's NPC, beating Auckland.
6: Richie Moore has the final say. He scored the winner and he puts the ball into touch, and Canterbury have won it. 38-31.
0: Otago beat Southland 41-14. Taranaki beat Counties Monaco 20 points to 5. The Warriors beat the Titans 42-6 in the NRL on the Gold Coast. The Warriors, buoyed on from healthy expat support in the stands, ran in 3 tries in the opening 16 minutes.
7: They needed to bounce back, the Warriors, and they have in a big way. They've run in 8 tries to 1. They've dominated the first half, gone on with the job in the second.
0: Recent recruit Riley Price, son of former captain Steve Price, made his debut, becoming the first father-son combo at the NRL club. The Warriors return home to play the Panthers on Friday. Gianni Infantino's future as FIFA president is murky after plans to sell stakes in a company to run commercial and operational aspects of football competitions like World Cups were rejected. Infantino was the face of the project and says it was intended to strengthen member associations. New York Post reporter James Franey broke the news the plan was dead in the water and shortly afterwards told the BBC Infantino could be under pressure.
8: It just left him really with no choice just to fold, as he did in this statement just 1 hour ago that he released. I think the question now is what this means for Infantino's leadership of FIFA. Can he go on, or will there be some kind of leadership challenge?
0: That's News and Sport. I'm Joe Gilfillan.

0: most feel-good 80s continue next. Coast, all your first feels. Plus, songs like this. If someone said 3 years from now. Turn it up and feel good. Coast.
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8: In this update, Donald Trump's touting progress in Gaza, but some Palestinians are not convinced. Hamas has agreed to a deal with the United States-backed Board of Peace, removing its weapons as long as Israel pulls out its troops first. An Israeli official says that won't happen until the militant group actually disarms. But on the ground, residents are skeptical.

0: as translated by CNN.
1: I am not optimistic at all. The war continues. People are devastated.
2: We want to end all this. We don't want one side to carry it out while the other reneges.
0: The greyhound racing industry is still struggling to understand why it's been forced to shut down. A bill passed in April banned racing from yesterday, with the final events held on Friday. A transition agency is overseeing the closure of the industry and working to rehome some 1,400 greyhounds. Auckland Greyhound Racing Club president John Roberts says they still have not had a proper explanation from the government.
3: I'm not going to look at anyone in the face and say that we didn't need to clean up our act. We did, but we have cleaned up our act, and more so than any other industry associated with animals.
0: The Veterinary Association says a decision to keep allowing private fireworks sales has only increased their quest to have them banned. The government has decided not to change sale laws, despite a parliamentary committee unanimously recommending they do so. Fire and Emergency also supports a ban. Association President Robert Mills says they'll continue strongly advocating for professionally managed displays only.
4: We really hope that the next government is going to accept the recommended ban, that New Zealand gets in step with the rest of the world.
0: The government has set its sights on wild goats with a culling competition that began yesterday. Entrants can submit the tails of wild goats they've shot humanely to go into the draw to win a share of $60,000 worth of prizes. The competition runs till late November in partnership with the Department of Conservation and the Deer Stalkers Association. Online attitudes towards artificial intelligence appear to be faltering, with professional networking website LinkedIn adding a report button for AI-generated content. The platform has announced a feature that lets users flag low-quality AI-written posts in an effort to crack down on digital spam. The network says its users want to connect with real people with real perspectives, ideas, and expertise. Tech expert Paul Stenhouse says it shows a changing perspective on AI in digital spaces.
5: They don't want these posts or these think pieces that people could just get from talking to the agent. They want you.
0: Services for South Auckland's new Drury and Pairata train stations are due to begin today, following a ribbon-cutting ceremony yesterday. Rail Minister Winston Peters, Auckland Minister Simon Watts and Councillor Andy Baker were among the 90 people in attendance. Isaiah Abadingo was also there.
6: The three officials are praising the transport hub's ability to unlock growth for the area and ease the community's travel times. Trains are running in the background, and Winston Peters has reassured attendees that major network closures will not be an issue that affects users. And he says plans are underway to connect the rest of the city.
0: Coast. In sport, rising New Zealand UFC fighter Navajo Sterling has declared himself ready to face former light heavyweight champion Jan Blachowicz early this morning at UFC Belgrade. Sterling, who got the fight on late notice just 3 weeks ago, will be the third New Zealander to fight the famed Polish fighter after Israel Adesanya and Carlos Ulberg. Sterling says the veteran is a legend of the sport, but he's happy to play the bad guy.
7: Watching him, I never thought he'd be around when I was fighting, but now that here we are, yeah, he's a huge feather in the cap for my legacy, and yeah, I'm looking to take him out.
0: The card for the Sterling-Blachowicz fight starts in an hour at 5 o'clock. The Blues women won their second straight Super Rugby Champions final with a 24-17 victory over the Waratahs in Sydney. In NPC rugby, there were wins for Canterbury 38-31 over Auckland, Otago 41-12 over Southland, and Taranaki 20-5 over Counties Runaco. The Warriors consolidated third on the NRL ladder with a 42-6 win over the Titans on the Gold Coast. Forward Aaron Clark says it was a much improved showing over last week.
8: I just like the way we bounced back from last week. We hold really high standards here at the club, and we didn't meet the standards last week. And I think we got a little bit to work on defensively today, but overall, really proud performance.
0: New Zealander Matt Payne has had a first and a second in yesterday's two supercars races in Perth. Fellow New Zealander Ryan Wood came second behind Payne in the first race of the day. Today's only supercars race starts at 20 past 7 in the evening. That's News and Sport. I'm Joe Gilfillan.
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0: with more Feel Good 80s in a minute. Coast, the 80s that make you smile every time. Wake me up before you go, go. And more songs like this. It's matter on the dance floor, but you better not kill the groove. Go on, let yourself feel good.
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10: In this update, 9 people are dead and more than a dozen are injured following a Russian ballistic missile strike in Ukraine's capital city, Kyiv. The attack came as the United States backs out of its idea to license the production of air defense interceptors to Ukraine. President Donald Trump says handing the technology over carries risks, despite his suggesting it at the NATO summit this month. The Atlantic Council's Ukraine Alert editor, Peter Dickinson, told the BBC the change puts Ukrainian lives at risk of missile attacks.
11: It's the one weapon that Putin has that Ukraine really has no answer to at this stage. They need the interceptor missiles to maintain their Patriot air defense.
10: Fire and Emergency New Zealand says it won't be sending staff to Europe, where ferocious flames continue to rage in parts of France and Spain. The fires in France have now scorched more than 1,600 square kilometres. That's roughly the size of Stewart Island, prompting mass evacuations and widespread destruction. Fire and Emergency says it has reciprocal operations agreements with Australia, the United States and Canada, but not with Europe. Another warning to get El Niño ready and prepare for its unpredictable weather. Earth Sciences says there's now a 90% chance El Niño will reach or exceed very strong intensity between now and October, with peak conditions hitting us this summer. Chief Scientist Chris Brandolino says farmers heading into calving and lambing season should look out for cold snaps. Mr. Brandolino says come summertime, we might need to tackle an entirely different problem.
9: That's when we could see more of those impacts start to set in terms of the effects of dryness, perhaps increased chances of wildfire.
10: New modelling shows our total energy bill could reach $1.3 trillion by 2050 if we continue with the status quo. Business NZ Energy Council data put forward two scenarios covering future power demand, one with little structural change and another with a more electrified economy. The latter is expected to be $42 billion cheaper in the period to 2050. BEC policy advisor Ben Young says it's down to choices around things like fuel and technology.
12: The two scenarios give us an opportunity to look at how our decisions will impact us and the optimal cost pathways to meeting demand.
10: A big hospitality boost this month for our two biggest cities. Wellington on a Plate and Birvana are on in the capital to rescue one of the traditionally quieter months. More than 100 operators are taking part in Auckland's Restaurant Month, offering discounted menus and special chef collaborations. Hospitality New Zealand Sam McKinnon says all three have become important winter promotions.
13: Obviously people want to stay warm and dry and stay at home generally, so events play a really key role in getting people out and about.
10: A chance to commemorate 40 years of homosexual law reform in Wellington yesterday. Archives New Zealand, Queer Archives Aotearoa and Ngā Taonga Sound and Vision hosted a collection display, poetry activity and film screening at the National Library. Archives' Alison McIntyre says it was a great chance for the younger generation to appreciate the fight.
14: You can see the development of the community activity and the work that it took actually to have it passed.
10: Coast. In sport, Canterbury's returning son had a heroic welcome home playing in Canterbury's first win of this year's NPC, beating Auckland.
15: Richie Moore has the final say. He scored the winner and he put the ball into touch and Canterbury have won it. 38-31.
10: Otago beat Southland 41-14. Taranaki beat Counties Manukau 20 points to 5. The Warriors beat the Titans 42-6 in the NRL on the Gold Coast. The Warriors, buoyed on by healthy expat support in the stands, ran in three tries in the opening 16 minutes.
16: They needed to bounce back, the Warriors, and they have in a big way. They've run in 8-1. They've dominated the first half, gone on with the job in the second.
10: A recent recruit, Riley Price, the son of former captain Steve, made his debut, becoming the first father-son combo at the NRL club. The Warriors are coming home to play the Panthers on Friday. Gianni Infantino's future as FIFA president is murky after plans to sell stakes in a company to run commercial and operational aspects of football competitions, like World Cups, were rejected. Infantino was the face of the project and says it was intended to strengthen member associations. New York Post reporter James Franey broke the news the plan was dead in the water and soon after told the BBC Infantino could be under pressure.
17: It just left him really with no choice just to fold, as he did in this statement just 1 hour ago that he released. I think the question now is what this means for Infantino's leadership of FIFA. Can he go on, or will there be some kind of leadership challenge?
10: That's news and sport. I'm Joe Gilfillan.
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8: In this update, the death of a person found unresponsive in an Auckland waterway yesterday will be referred to the coroner. Police say they were called to Mount Wellington's Panama Road just before 4:30pm following reports of a person in the water. They say the person was pronounced dead shortly after. The Rail Minister is celebrating two new Auckland train stations coming in on time and under budget. Services for Drury and Pairata train stations begin today following yesterday's ribbon-cutting ceremony. Each station provides two platforms, 350 car parks and bus connections with services running every 10 minutes in peak times. Minister Winston Peters says infrastructure must come before growth, not years afterwards.
9: See, this would have been built years ago. That's the reality, but at least it's being built now. The next one's on target. The great thing here, look at the car park here and all these people having the ability to shorten their travel now and get off the main roads.
8: That's news.
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8: Turning to sports, and the Silver Ferns are through to netball's gold medal match at the Commonwealth Games in Glasgow after an emphatic 61-54 win over England. But the Ferns' finals opponent is a big surprise. They'll play Jamaica after the Sunshine Girls downed defending champs Australia 46-45. At the Velodrome, Elise Andrews has earned bronze in the 1 kilometre time trial. No joy for New Zealand in the track points race, with Ali Wollaston, the best of the three Kiwis, in fourth place. At the judo, Moira de Villiers has lost her contest for bronze. Richie Mo'unga has delivered the match-winning try and conversion in Canterbury's 38-31 win over Auckland in rugby's NPC. And the Warriors are back in winning form in the NRL, crushing the Titans 42-6 on the Gold Coast. That's sport. I'm Kalia Strong.
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the sing-along hour from Toto there. Bee Gees are on the way. Christopher Cross is sailing in a great song for the Doobies, Long Train Running. Feel free to hum along, even though it's very early on a Sunday morning. The Pretenders now.

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0: Feel Good Sunday Coast. John here with the Holiday Makers. Sweet Lovers coming right up. Huge day yesterday at the Commonwealth Games for New Zealand, and shaping up that way again. There's been cycling and lawn bowls, judo actually overnight. Athletics is underway right now. The men's pole vault, women's javelin, athletics today, and so much more. And we will keep you right up to date with what's happening in Glasgow through the morning.
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14: Hi, I'm Anna. 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
15: Oh.

0: Feel good 80s through your Sunday coast. Hi, John Dunstan here as the weekend continues. Half the weekend to go with Elton John on the way. Sad songs. Fleetwood Mac's Gypsy is next. And a classic from Paul Simon just around the corner as well. But later on this morning, I have a Kiwi book to give away. Kiwi authors doing so well, particularly in crime and mystery novels, going out to the world. This one is set in Coromandel, and I'll tell you more about it, how to win that book, our weekend read, but later on this morning.
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8: News update. Praise for Kiwi Rail investment in South Auckland as two new train stations open today. The stations in Drury and Pairata will connect to the Southern Line and provide for the rapidly growing area. It's been more than 50 years since Drury's had a station, and it's hoped it will mean less hours stuck on the Southern Motorway for locals. Franklin Local Board Chair Alan Cole says the community has been really supportive of the new stations.
9: There's quite a lot that I expect will actually be using both those new stations from day one, because they'll be actually closer to them.
8: Police want the public's help to find the driver of a vehicle involved in a Wellington crash in April, which wrote off a mobility scooter. The crash occurred on Anzac Day at a pedestrian crossing at the intersection of Dixon and Taranaki streets just before midnight. The mobility scooter rider was also injured. Police want to hear from anyone who may have information about the driver or who may have witnessed the collision. That's news.
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8: In sports, and the Silver Ferns have the chance to be Golden Ferns at the Commonwealth Games after beating England 61-54 in their Glasgow semi-final. Coach Dame Nolene Taurua felt defensive pressure made life tough for the Roses.
11: Defensively, we worked really well, kept off the body when we needed to, but also attacked the intercept, so really pleasing, and they worked really hard.
8: The Ferns will tackle Jamaica in the final after the Sunshine Girls stunned Australia 46-45. The Warriors have maintained third place on the NRL table after a 42-6 blitzing of the Titans on the Gold Coast. Penrith's taking a giant stride towards the minor premiership with a 42-18 statement win over Canberra. And golfing icon Dame Lydia Ko is 12th equal after three rounds of the Women's Open Major in England. That's sport. I'm Carly Strong.
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Another Feel Good Sunday Coast. John Dunstan here. Tony Chase and Sam back with us tomorrow. Tony's back from overseas with a few tales to tell. And $900 of Coast cash can be yours if you can beat the Chaser Monday morning. Good luck. This is Melissa Etheridge.

Feel Good Sunday Coast. And John Dunstan here as the weekend continues. It's been a big night for the Kiwis Commonwealth Games. Second to last day of the games today. What's up for us? Bit of a rundown on the way. And this is Nick Kershaw on Coast.

Feel Good Sunday, Coast, John Dunstan here. It's been a good night for New Zealand athletes at the Commonwealth Games, with Emma Foy and Jesse Hodges getting a gold in the cycling, and Elise Andrews in the 1K time trial collecting a silver. Efforts from last night put us into seventh position on the medal table in Glasgow, the second to last day of competition. I thought this was a misprint when I first saw it. Just the final thing in the athletics for today, the men's 1 mile final. When was the last time you heard about a 1 mile? Normally a 1500. Sam Tanner is our man, and we'll keep you posted on that one. There's a whole host of other stuff happening tonight. Well done to the Silver Ferns.

0: defeating England, making it through to the final against Jamaica. Yeah, I know that's a bit of a twist, right? New Zealand, Jamaica in the netball final. I'll keep you up with that one too.
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0: Feel Good Sunday, Coast, and John Dunstan here as the weekend continues. Another medal in the last half an hour in the women's javelin. Tori Morby has done particularly well. She's been to a couple of Commonwealth Games. Some absolute classics on the way after eight. We'll hear from Aha. Rod Stewart is on the way to Kraken from Billy Joel, the Piano Man, in the next 30 minutes on Coast.
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11: This update. People living in Drury on the outskirts of Auckland will have more transport options from today. Two new train stations will open in Drury and Pairata on the Southern Line, which runs from the Waitemata station in central Auckland to Pukekohe. Both will have 350 car parks with the ability to go to 500 in future. A renowned mountaineer is among 10 people killed in an avalanche in Pakistan. Rescue efforts continue after an avalanche on Broad Peak 2 days ago, part of the Karakoram mountain range bordering Pakistan and China. The BBC's Caroline Davies says three victims have been already named.
12: And that includes Nirmal Purja, or known as Nims Dai, who is one of the most well-known faces of modern mountaineering.
11: The British Nepali climber served in the British Army and was known for scaling the world's 14 highest peaks in 2019. That's news.
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11: Turning to sports, and New Zealand women's javelin thrower Tori Morby has thrown her way to a silver medal at the Commonwealth Games. Cyclist Elise Andrews has earned bronze in the 1 kilometre time trial, but there have been several near misses. Judokas Moira de Villiers and Noah Wallace have finished fourth, as has cyclist Ellie Wollaston in the track points race. The Silver Ferns will have a surprise opponent in netball's gold medal match at the Commonwealth Games, with Jamaica through after upsetting Australia by 1 goal in their semi-final. The Blues women have claimed their second straight Super Rugby Championships final with a 24-17 win over the Waratahs in Sydney. And Matt Payne and Ryan Wood have managed a 1-2 finish in the first race of Supercars Perth 440, with Payne claiming a second place finish in the later race. That's sport. I'm Carlia Strong.
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Feel Good Sunday, Coast. John here for the weekend. Our great weekend read this week is a Kiwi book. Brett Austin is the writer. Flood Zone, a murder mystery set in the Coromandel. I'll tell you how you can win that one about an hour or so from now. Alana Miles on the way, UB40 as well. This is Tina Turner's Sunday Morning on Coast.

Another Feel Good Sunday on Coast. We're giving you a chance to win tickets to see in Las Vegas the iHeart Radio Music Festival. It's in September and we would love to send you along with flights and five nights in Vegas. 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And a great lineup too: Cardi B, Goo Goo Dolls, Kenny Chesney, BTS, and so much more.

0: Even after all these years, it's just so hammable. Coast and John Dunstan here for your Sunday of the Human Leagues. Don't You Want Me is coming up. Just reading in Italy today, they have issued a heat warning, a red alert, the highest alert possible in all of their major cities. Temperatures between 35 and 40 degrees. And that means they're asking people not to go out during the hottest part of the day, to actually stay indoors where possible, to keep hydration levels high, and a whole range of other safety issues. It's estimated there's been more than 10,000 excess deaths across Europe during this heat wave. That's sobering, isn't it? That is people who didn't die from ordinary natural causes. And in Belgium, a 48% rise in excess fatalities. It is a frightening time, and I wholeheartedly and unreservedly withdraw my comments from earlier, moaning about how cold it was when I got out of bed this morning.
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1: 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Back tomorrow morning, 6 till 10. Coast.
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Coasts and John Dunstan here with George Benson. Linda Ronstadt and Aaron Neville, their voices just seem to fit together so perfectly. Don't Know Much is the song that's on the way. We'll catch up with the Rembrandts. Feel free to hum along to this one. I'll be there for you. Also on the way, the movie that made us fall in love all over again with good old-fashioned rock and roll, and it came out 53 years ago today. I will remind you of that one after 9 on Coast.

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1: In this update, a person has died after being hit by a car in Whanganui last night. Emergency services were called to Pūrere Street in Gonville just after 8:30 to report a car had hit a pedestrian near the intersection with Rogers Street. Despite medical attention, the pedestrian died at the scene and an investigation is underway. New research points to significantly higher rates of tooth decay among Kiwi kids living in non-fluoridated areas. Canterbury University analysed oral health data of 630,000 four-year-olds. The study also found Māori and Pacific children experience considerably higher rates of tooth decay than European kids. Associate Professor Tim Chambers says fluoridation isn't the silver bullet for dental health, but it makes a difference.
2: Essentially, we estimated that community water fluoridation, if it was rolled out for the rest of the country, would prevent around 4.5% of all dental caries for children.
1: That's news.
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1: Turning to sports now, and New Zealand women's javelin thrower Tori Morby has snared a silver medal at the Commonwealth Games. Morby told Sky Sport she's stoked with her effort after struggling with work, life and training balance.
3: This year has been extremely, extremely difficult for me, and yeah, I went out there tonight and just really believed that I could bring home some silverware, and I have, and it's an awesome feeling and I'm so proud.
1: Sam Tanner has finished ninth in the men's mile and was totally spent.
4: I got to be peaking at some crazy record high lactate levels right now.
1: Nicholas Southgate has finished seventh in the men's pole vault, with fellow Kiwi James Steyn eighth. The Silver Ferns are one win away from snapping a 16-year gold medal drought after beating England 61-54 to reach the Commonwealth Games final, where they'll play Jamaica. That's sport. I'm Carly Strong.
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Coast, John Dunstan here. She turned 65 just over a month ago. And if you happen to be in the neighbourhood, she is doing some shows in Sweden next month. This is Alison Moyet on Coast.

Feel Good 80s Sunday on Coast. Tony, Jason, Sam back for Feel Good Breakfast tomorrow. Tony back from our overseas travels. We'll hear all about that. And you can win $900 tomorrow if you can beat the chaser on the Feel Good Breakfast. Good luck.

0: Yes, I know it's going to be stuck in my head too, the Rembrandts. Coast, John Dunstan with your feel-good 80s favourites, and George Michael's Careless Whisper is on the way. This movie, released 53 years ago today, cost $700,000 to make. Even in 1973, that was not a lot. It went on to become the most profitable movie in movie history. Here's a reminder of that 1973 movie.
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0: The fact was, no studio actually wanted to make that movie. Universal eventually did, but they were going to use it as a TV show. Eventually did get released to movie, became incredibly popular, and the standout performer really to me was the pseudo baddie with a bit of a sense of humor, Harrison Ford.
3: Hey, you're supposed to be the fastest thing in the valley, man, but that can't be your car. It must be your mama's car. I'm sort of embarrassed to be this close to you.
0: 53 years later, good time to rewatch American Graffiti.
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Coast and John Dunstan here. Bit of a look at the medal table at the Commonwealth Games Olympics reveals we have a must win coming up tonight for a gold medal. I'll tell you more about that one soon. We'll catch up with Mr. Mister, Daryl Hall and John Oates on the way, and that Bob Marley classic, Three Little Birds, next 15 minutes on Coast.

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Feel good 80s soundtrack to your weekend. Coast, John Dunstan here. Tony, Jason, Sam back with the Feel Good Breakfast tomorrow. 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That would be a great start to your working Monday, wouldn't it? Good luck tomorrow. Tony, Jason, Sam and the Feel Good Breakfast on Coast.

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Feel Good Sunday, Coast. John Dunstan here, a bit of inspiration for our Commonwealth Games athletes. This day, 34 years ago, Barbara Kendall on the sailboard won her gold medal at the Barcelona Olympics. She backed that up too, didn't she, with a silver and a bronze during her sailboarding career.

0: Feel good 80s for your Sunday Coast. John Dunstan here. The Eurythmics are on the way. Big win last night for the Warriors. They sort of came right for the fence, didn't they, after the previous week? Warriors 42, Titans 6 at the end of play.
1: They have been dancing in the stands as they raise another victory in 2026 to go to 13-6.
0: And third on the ladder, I believe they've consolidated that place tonight. The playoff for third in the netball between Australia and England. Who saw that one coming? And New Zealand and Jamaica will play off for the gold medal. Jamaica, one gold medal ahead of us on the medals tally right now. So that would be a really big win. And I'm not sure if all the Jamaican players are fit. I think a couple of them may have been injured in their victory celebrations when they beat Australia. It was pretty rough stuff.
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2: 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Coast.
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Feel Good Sunday Coast. John here with Billy Idol on the way. Elton John and Dua Lipa's Cold Heart and a Fleetwood Mac classic just around the corner as well. Big movie. Very famous movie. A movie that I'm pretty sure you've seen released 27 years ago today. There is an urban myth about the title of this movie, and I'm going to tell you more about that soon. Coast. One great 80s.

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5: In this update, two people are dead and more than 20 injured after a homemade bomb explosion at a restaurant in Russia. CNN reports an unidentified woman attempted to enter Moscow's Belzy Russi carrying an improvised explosive device. The bomb exploded before she entered, killing the security guard who stopped her and a restaurant customer. Local media reports the apparent targets were guests attending a private event on the restaurant's outdoor terrace. A researcher says the government's current social housing policy leaves many people in limbo. It currently utilises a flexi fund to finance community housing providers, prioritising social housing, affordable rentals and emergency housing. 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
5: Two sports and javelin thrower Tori Morby is overjoyed to overcome difficult conditions to win silver at the Commonwealth Games. A testing wind made hurling the javelin quite tricky, so Morby was rapt to unleash a low throw that was one of only two to clear 60 metres. Sam Tanner is gutted to be swamped in a sprint finish in the mile final, dropping from front runner to ninth. Tanner Scott told Sky Sport he had to cover a bit more ground on the outside after constantly being checked while at the back of a pushy bunch.
8: I just kind of glided past because they kept slamming the brakes on up the front. So I thought, oh well, I'm not going to slam the brakes on if I don't need to. Yeah, moved forward and it is what it is.
5: First up wins in the NPC for Canterbury, Taranaki and Otago. And golfing great Dame Lydia Ko is 12th equal after three rounds of the Women's Open Major in England. That's sport, I'm Carly Strong.
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Feel Good Sunday, Coast. Many people would consider this to be the first modern-style PC computer. It came out this day in 1986. The IBM Personal System 2 cost around $1,700 US when it was first released. In 86, that translates to about $5,500 or $6,000. But spec-up models went

$10,000. May have actually been a good investment back then, because you got one of those in good condition kicking around in the cupboard somewhere. Could be worth something on the internet. They've become very collectible. Phil Collins coming up. 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

0: Feel Good Sunday Coast. John here with Tina Turner on the way and Simply the Best. I'm sure you remember this movie, The Sixth Sense. It came out 27 years ago today.
1: You see ghosts, Cole?
2: They want me to do things for them.
1: They talk to you? They tell you to do things?
2: They're the ones that used to hurt me.
0: And there is kind of an urban myth that when that movie was released in China, big market for the movie, they couldn't translate Sixth Sense very well in Chinese, and they simply called it He's a Ghost, which if you've seen the movie, you realise the whole thing is predicated on that plot twist right at the end of the movie, so it would give it away right at the beginning. Now, I have done extensive research on this, I mean way more than 2 minutes, and it turns out, I mean, I have mentioned this from time to time that this was a fact, that they called it He's a Ghost in China. Turns out that's complete myth. It's an urban myth. It was simply translated into The Sixth Sense in China. It just goes to show you, you cannot always believe everything you hear on the radio.
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14: In this update, political tensions are rising across Europe over the mass migrant crossing into Spain. The majority of the 60,000 migrants who crossed into the tiny enclave of Ceuta in North Africa have reportedly returned to Morocco. BBC correspondent Sarah Rainsford says Spain has lashed out at some EU countries, accusing them of a selfish response to the crisis.
15: The Italian government, of course, has moved to suspend its free movement of people between Spain and Italy as a result, and it is talking tough now itself, saying that it wants a meeting to discuss what it's calling a security crisis in Europe.
14: Acts vowing to give teachers legal power to crack down on disruptive students. If elected, the party will back educators who reasonably remove persistently disruptive kids from the classroom. Jacob Jones reports.
16: Candidate Paul Henry says bad behaviours driving good teachers out of the profession